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2: A few clouds tonight and plus one. Tomorrow, mainly sunny and 18 degrees. For Wednesday, there's a good chance of showers, a high of 15. And for Thursday, partly sunny and 17. Current weather conditions can be found anytime on your West Central Online app. I'm Judy Peters.
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0: 16 in the north and south. Thursday, a return of sunshine and a high of 18. And there you have it, a classic Saskatchewan forecast. Start the day with sunscreen and end with windshield wipers. I'm Jenny Hagan.
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Florida's a goodbye go. Jason Aldean on Country 104. It's Cheyenne Namath and happy Tuesday. We're sitting around plus two and getting to a high of plus 17 this afternoon. And this Friday and Saturday, Wilkie is having their town-wide garage sale.

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Happy Tuesday, and we are currently sitting around plus three right now. A nice short week after a long weekend. Dylan Scott, what he'll never have.

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0: Wasting Gas, Dallas Smith on Country 104 at Cheyenne Namath. Plus 5 right now, getting to a high of 17 this afternoon. And Castwell & Co. presents The School of Rock, the musical, and it's hitting the stage at the Majestic Theater in Bigger. 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
2: Sunshine across West Central Saskatchewan this morning that will turn to a mix of sun and cloud this afternoon with a 30% chance of showers and risk of thunderstorms. Winds around 20 kilometers an hour with highs reaching 17 north of the river and 20 to the south. Tonight will be partly cloudy with more chances of showers and thunderstorms, especially north of the river. Tomorrow, unsettled conditions continue with thunderstorms possible and gusty winds, especially in central regions where winds could gust up to 60 kilometers an hour. And that's your forecast, sunshine, showers, wind, and maybe thunder. All we're missing now is snow. I'm Jenny Hagan.
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Bit of a breeze out there, sitting at +8 right now. Tay Bay in a bit, but first, Shaboozy. Good news.

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0: 92, Josh Ross on Country 104. It's Cheyenne Namath, and I am here with my listener of the week, and I will get you to introduce yourself right now.
1: Hi, I'm Tammy McClellan.
2: And I'm Kelly McClellan.
0: And they are here visiting me today, and we've been having such an amazing conversation, and I'm getting to know a lot about them. I'm going to be writing an article about their love story. It's absolutely amazing, and I cannot wait for you all to read it. And yeah, they can just tell you a little bit about what they do and who they are.
2: Well, we're from Unity, and we love adventure, and we work in the oil field, in the Kindersley oil field, welding.
3: And I'm the helper that helps him weld. I actually get the cellars ready and shovel mud and snow and whatever else needs to be done before my princess welder gets in to lay down and weld his bowl.
0: That's so kind of you.
3: Well, you know, you got to keep the man happy.
0: Well, for sure. For sure you do. And he's looking there really happy. Yeah. So.
2: You were saying about Josh Ross.
0: Yeah.
2: That dude's got nice eyes.
3: I know. The best eyes.
2: The best eyes.
0: Yes, they got to go to the States and see him. You've seen him a few times,
3: Yes. Yeah.

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3: West Texas Intermediate is down $1.02 to $103.36 per barrel. Brent crude is down $1.78 to $110.32 per barrel. Natural gas is up 3 cents to $3.06 per gigajoule. And Western Canadian Select is down $1.04 to $92.03 per barrel. And that's your oil and gas prices. I'm Jenny Hagan.
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2: Sunshine across west central Saskatchewan this morning that will turn to a mix of sun and cloud this afternoon with a 30% chance of showers and risk of thunderstorms. Winds around 20 kilometers an hour with highs reaching 17 north of the river and 20 to the south. Tonight will be partly cloudy with more chances of showers and thunderstorms, especially north of the river. Tomorrow, unsettled conditions continue with thunderstorms possible and gusty winds, especially in central regions where winds could gust up to 60 kilometers an hour. That's your forecast. Keep your sunglasses and rain jacket close by. It's Saskatchewan. You'll probably need both before supper. I'm Jenny Haga.
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104. I'm Cheyenne Nemeth. Getting to 17 out there this afternoon. We've got Thomas Rhett and Jordan Davis coming up, but right now, Tyler Joe Miller, Under the Influence.

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1: 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Tickets are now on sale for Castwell & Company's production of School of Rock, the musical in Bigger. The show, based on the hit movie, follows a struggling rock musician who poses as a substitute teacher and turns a class of straight-A students into a rock band. The musical will be staged at the Bigger Majestic Theater over 2 weekends, beginning with a special preview performance on May 20th.

0: Staying mainly cloudy tomorrow while still seeing that 30% chance of showers with a risk of a thunderstorm. Winds are coming in from the northwest at 30 kilometers, gusting to 50 in the morning, with highs of 14. I'm Terrence Vosch with your West Central Online weather.
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